0: Hello, friends.
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0: I'm Big Kenny.
1: I'm John Rich.
0: And we're big and rich. Hey, we'd just like to thank all of y'all for spending your hard-earned dollars to buy our record.
1: We sure would. Horse of a Different Color was a blast to make, and hope you enjoyed listening to it, because we had a lot of fun making it.
0: We had a lot of fun, man. We really appreciate it from the bottom of our hearts. We love you a lot, and we hope to see you out there, hey, on the road. We're coming to your city or your town or wherever you are.
1: Because the sky is our ceiling.
0: The ground is our floor.
1: And the world is just one
0: big happy home.
1: Yeah.
0: Yeah. So we'll see you later. Bye-bye now.
1: Bye-bye. Toodaloo.
0: See ya.
1: Adios.
0: So long, y'all.
1: Turn the CD off.
0: Or rewind it.
2: 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Coonamble.

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Horses inside, drinking wine with his mates. He hurries for cover, and he cringes in fear. Oh, it's no place for a dog around a pub with no beer. Now you got a broken leg. While old Billy the blacksmith, he's still going pretty good.

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1: Hello, I'm Laura Devoy. The federal government has rejected new analysis. The government's proposed tax changes will increase rents and reduce construction of new homes. The analysis has been conducted by the property industry. It claims the tax changes will see rents rise by $9 a week, while the number of new home builds will be reduced by 9,000 over the next 4 years. Government modelling shows 90% of young Australians will be better off under the Albanese government's tax proposals. Health Minister Mark Butler has told the Seven Network it's not surprising industry groups are defending the status quo.
2: Officials say going forward there'll be a modest impact of rents of about $2 a week. Other independent groups like the Grattan Institute have backed up that modelling, but over time there'll be downward pressure on rents, not upward pressure.
1: New figures show Australia's greenhouse gas emissions fell 2% last year. Data released today by the federal government

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1: Hello, I'm Laura Devoy. Police have told campers at Brisbane's Victoria Park to pack up their belongings and move on just days before ownership is due to be transferred to the game's Independent Infrastructure and Coordination Authority. The Queensland Government says construction on a new stadium at the site, which will host the Brisbane 2032 Olympic Games, will begin imminently. But a decision on an application for cultural heritage protection has not yet been made. The Goori Camp Embassy started a sacred fire in early April in a bid to protect the park. Two senior executives, including the CEO of KPMG, have resigned as the firm admits its investigation of allegations raised by a whistleblower was subpar. The allegations relate to the misuse of client data. In a statement issued this morning, KPMG Australia says it has identified areas of shortcomings, which include management of the whistleblower and their concerns, the rigour of the investigations, and action by leadership. Sarah Court from the Australian Securities and Investments Commission today told Senate Estimates investigations are underway.
2: We started that those inquiries in April. We've had further anonymised information, as Commissioner O'Rourke said, late in April. We have issued a number of notices to KPMG for production of information.
1: Retailer Amazon has been accused of failing to comply with mandatory button battery warning requirements. Shannon Kirkwood reports.

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I was wondering, you know, if she could keep on, because the force, it's got a lot of power, and it makes me feel like it makes me feel like

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1: Hello, I'm Peter Hislop. The Greens say the appointment of former Prime Minister Tony Abbott to the Liberal Federal Party presidency is going back to the future. At the National Party conference in Melbourne, Tony Abbott declared the Liberals are under new management and he will help opposition leader Angus Taylor to win government. But Greens Senator David Shoebridge says the appointment is the wrong move.
2: It's like going back to the future with a kind of side serve of nastiness. If the Liberal Party thinks that's their return method, to electoral...
1: The appointment of former Prime Minister Tony Abbott to the Liberal Federal Party presidency is going back to the future. At the National Party conference in Melbourne, Tony Abbott declared the Liberals are under new management and he will help opposition leader Angus Taylor to win government. But Greens Senator David Shoebridge says the appointment is the wrong move.
2: It's like going back to the...